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0: Ma'am, if you can advise EMS to stand down, I think we're going to be all set for now.
1: Bring a seat.

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0: 7:30 in the station. Just come down to booking real quick for a second. Our other male prisoner's looking for something, and I'll leave my guy alone. Creator, you still on scene?
1: I am. I'm just wrapping up now. About to.

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1: Female Privacy Advisor for Rights for 219A declined at this time. I'll take the AR.

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1: Should we get it?

Control 730, 538. Three 40 Thompson Road, it's going to be UMass Webster. It's going to be at the ramp to the AIC building. Public safety advising, there was a male party who was kicked out of the ER. His ETOH was being rude to staff. It's going to be a Derek Brock. He thought about hitting one of the public safety officers, and now he's banging on the door to the hospital.

0: hospital. Can be described as wearing a high-vis sweatshirt with tan pants.
1: Control, is he negative once?
0: Affirmative, he's negative.

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0: Unit, you'll be responding 13 Cutler Street, apartment 3. Female reporting her son is actively destroying things in the house, no weapons.

0: Postalville.
1: Green 02 to Sanctuary, Postal to the back, machine, big dog from the front.

0: Control 5-3. I know you're tied up, but the female from that last call with the male party that got arrested, she just called. She's coming down to the station. She wants to go through with an emergency 209A. And she's also stating that the male party in the cell won't stop calling her.
1: Appreciate it.

0: 是说。
1: Goes on saying that for now. She's going to call us back. He re-escalates and asks for an evaluation. Well, he was clear.

0: 38-02-30. Just be advised, forget to mention, upon speaking to the clerk, the conditions of that mail party's release. He's not to respond back to the residents or have any contact with her. So I'm going to advise her of that and then see if she still wants to go forward with one or not.
1: Thank you.
2: Okay, but those terms of release are not enforceable by us.

0: Control 7342. Okay. 911, Miss Dial, 3 Hill Street, Apartment 1A. Hill Party Michael stated there was an accident.
1: All right, 402 will take care of it. 730 is going to assist the 209A.
0: Received. The male party did sound a little bit intoxicated.

0: Control 4-2. Could you just confirm the no party's name? He told me it was Michael. We don't have Michael Vallas in-house, we just have Edward Vallas.
1: Yeah.

Control 402. No way that he can go down there. He said that he's disabled.

0: Watching on DD Webster EMS, you'll be responding 275 Main Street, apartment 203, for a 54-year-old female, difficulty breathing and chest pain. Fire alarm dispatching on DD Webster EMS, 275 Main Street, apartment 203, for a 54-year-old female, difficulty breathing and chest pain.
1: Excellent.

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1: Auburn's on.
0: My apologies, Auburn's just disregard. Stand by 1 second.

0: come on the air.
1: Four and six, how's that?
2: Logan?

0: Can they respond to Walham Lake Road boat ramp? We had 4 juveniles possibly drowning. They are since rescued from another boat, but they would like them checked out.
1: Griffith?

Skyline Dispatch and On Duty Webster EMS personnel. Going to have you respond in mutual aid to the town of Douglas. Going to be the Wallam Lake boat ramp on Wallam Road for four juveniles that were possibly drowning. Looking for them to be checked at this point as a second ambulance. Again, fire alarms, dispatch, and on-duty EMS personnel are going to be responding mutual aid to the town of Douglas. It's going to be Wallam Lake boat ramp for four juveniles that were drowning are out of the water now looking for a second ambulance for checking on them.

0: Control 2, 730. Dudley 508 said he'll meet you over there. Just let me know when you're going.
1: He's not over there right now. Okay, thank you.
2: I'm waiting.
0: 7:30, Webster. Say she's going to head over there right now. If you could join her at 6 Ashland, please.

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1: Ma'am, whenever you get a chance, if you could shoot me the involved party so I can put them in the call for you.
0: It is all in whenever you're ready. Sierra 2080105 again, S2080105
1: Received, thank you.

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1: Taser 1, G-Fib 2, personal rifle.

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1: Anything you want me to relay?
0: Just tell him whenever he gets home to give us a call so we can head over there.

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He said he had sent you an email. I believe it was to you, registration and other information that you're looking for. Is there anything else? He's just asking.

0: 508. Respond over 41 Eagle Drive, just a call from 56 Fairview, citing a noise complaint saying that they're riding dirt bikes and ATVs and they're ripping it up and it's very loud and it's been going on for the past hour. It's looking for an officer to speak with them.
1: Hey, Papa.

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Control. 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We spoke to the individuals on Eagle Drive. They were riding around pit bikes in their backyard.

0: 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Number on that.
1: Delta 83 white Corolla. 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
0: All right, I'll just swing by for us just in case she actually came back already. 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
0: Foxtrot Papa Hotel 34, the disabled vehicle park in East Main. Just push them into the parking lot of the Webster laundromat. 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
1: Receiving.
0: Surrounding towns below, so check the welfare.

Hospital at Webster Delta Units. Anybody heard a check welfare of Olo for Webster for female party? Yes, if you can bowl for 41 Sierra Delta 83, 41 SD 83, 2018 Corolla color white to a Barbara Dean. Family has not been able to get in touch with her all day. 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She's starting to become more confused lately. Located stop check welfare. Again, Bolo 41 Sierra Delta 83 stop check welfare.

Control 2730. Ma'am, I'm going to have you responding out to Oxford, North Oxford, 614 Main Street. Had a female party that was looking to report a domestic incident that happened by the railroad tracks at the 7-Eleven. Unable to come in. It was approved by Sergeant. If you want to get this dispatch ground line, I can give you more.

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Charlton Road, 1 Whiskey Foxtrot 41, 1 WWF 41.

0: 420-950.
1: Flight.
0: Second Island Road, call supporting three youths, just attempted to get into multiple vehicles. They got into one, described as one wearing all black, the other is wearing black with a gray sweatshirt, the other is unknown. Left on foot, Second Island towards the Walgreens area, the old Walgreens. One had a shark backpack.
1: Roger, do we know which vehicle they got into?

0: Roger. That's out in front of number 40.
1: About two houses out.
0: Roger.

0: caller stating that they took a black case and then another black backpack out of the vehicle and then took off.
1: Roger.

0: He's also saying they had their faces covered. One had a mask on. The other one had his hoodie zipped up all over his face. He's trying to get it from his camera.
1: You're all set.
2: Yeah,

0: 885 Central. My operator was Sierra Alpha 5131490, SA 513-1490, clear verbal, no license in possession and speed.
1: Where is this?
2: Control in the area.

0: I'm not on Second Island.
1: Call him if you want to speak with him at number 40.
2: Westboro Turning, Susan Towns. Looking for a female officer to assist with booking. Again, Westboro Turning, Susan Towns. Looking for a female officer to assist with booking.

0: information for this address?
1: For 44.
0: Yeah, A-firm. Doors left open to the vehicle.
1: I do not have a phone number.
0: Okay.

说一说。What it says was another attempt. The attempt that was unsuccessful was on 4 Hotel Sierra Tango 77, 4 HST 77.

0: think I might have them next to the old Walgreens. I could turn around.
1: So they have a back case, black case that says Panduit on it, and another bag. Should be full of tools.
2: There you go.

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1: Name of the funeral party again. Sir, you can go to channel 2.
2: Give me a landline.

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1: Year? 2011.
0: 2011.
2: Hello?
0: Sulo. Control, can you take a VIN? One Golf, 8 Juliet, Golf 3, 1 Romeo, 8 X-ray, 115-6262.

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0: also.
1: All right, the initial stop was on West Main. The individual continued and turned on to Prospect, Signor Prospect at West Main. 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
3: Department, I'll get you the other two. 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
3: Let's see what you can do.

听众。Spoke to the registered owner, Jason. I have a phone number. 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

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Had to come back to a 2004 Ford F-150 series Heritage. 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
0: Thank you so much.
1: Okay.

0: 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I'll take AR.
1: He's going to be on his way down.

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1: Any luck in that bin, by chance?
0: Almost all of the regions and nothing.
1: Okay. Just put that bin in the call. I'll see if I can get a make and model. It's a Chevy. 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

Drill to complete. Take this flight down. 2 Tango Mike Sierra 69. 2 TMS 69 is going to be one of the parents, if you can put that in the call.

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1: Tony Control. Everybody's been sent home with a parent or guardian. I'll take an OF to document the incident. We're all clear.
2: So if it's not already in there, all the tools were returned to the victim, and he does not want to pursue anything. So you can send that pending call.

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1: Control 561, if you give dispatch ground, please.
2: Okay, I'm going to be using up all my minutes soon. Nine.

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Wendy's, two vehicle accident. All reports, nobody's injured, no airbag deployments. These vehicles are stuck together. 123 East Main Street parking lot of Wendy's. Looking for a Dodge pickup and a Kia sedan.

420. Oh. 730. Has one under. She's on her way back from Oxford. You can assist with booking for 561.

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Have one.

越沟最后那里。Mass, 2 Echo November Tango 43, 2 ENT 43, operated by registered owner. 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

0: 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He's got a Sierra Alpha out of mass with no status, and vehicle 2, the black Ram, active negative all around.
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0: Busy control. You know, they're going to have to come through the backside of Wendy's. They're not going to make it through the entrance on East Main Street.
1: Okay. All right, he does not reside here. I believe I was informed that he owns this apartment complex, but he doesn't reside here. I was able to talk to S1, and he knows a member of the family, so he's going to reach out and try and provide the information to have them reach out to CSP. Okay.

Pussy control. Can you start EMS as a request of gas? It was too loud in the vehicle.

0: of Three Masters, spotting parking lot of Wendy's on East Main Street. Eval, two juveniles involved in a motor vehicle accident. Being firm, dispatching on Judy Webster EMS. 123 East Main Street, parking lot of Wendy's. Evaluate two juveniles from a motor vehicle accident. 7 12 1923.
1: Right,

0: 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They were able to fill three for Onyx Detail tomorrow and one for the Verizon.
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0: Appreciate it. I'll put that on your desk for you.